0: see I hurt my lower lumbar. 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
1: Sunshine, it needs you cool. 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

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W Deportes. 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
1: Summertime, it needs you cool. 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